Well, well, well, what do we have here? 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

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Listen to the mariachi play at midnight. Are you with me? Are you with me?

0: 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Spotlight technique, fabulous, fabulous, fabulous, fabulous.
1: 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That's fantastic, tastic, tastic, tastic.

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There were so many handsome boys looking at me, looking at me. It came up to me and